0: We're often told that this country is bursting at the seams.
1: We're never told that there are in fact more people leaving than entering.
0: Immigration has become synonymous with black people.
1: Yet over 60% of immigrants are white.

0: man, if I was president, I'd start the Watergate all over
1: president's
0: again.
1: All the way wrong. Oh, the man. You know, it's all the way wrong.
2: Oh, oh no, they just got caught.
1: Man, they got just caught.
3: Let me tell you. Listen to Sam.
4: Well, I'm not a big politician. Hell, I don't want to be. Well, I wouldn't be the president if the whole world voted for me. Well, they say I'd have to get permission to be alone to think. Well, I'd have to have someone taste my cognac before I could take a drink. No, partner. Being president is not the role to play. No, not for me. No.

It's cheaper eating money than food right now, pal, but you still wouldn't get enough. And Washington telling people when to sleep and when to play, when to eat and how to cook it. Do you think I could do it that way?

magic in these ancient streets. The Kabbalah revealed, Aramaic whispers in Jaffa and Tel Aviv. Spirits of the desert skies and plains, for what shall we mourn and grieve? Mesopotamia and Ur of the Chaldees, descendants of the Sephardim, trading tolerance and unity.

daughter of the Maghreb. Salam, the passing spirit of the living and the dead. Nightlights on the river, a million stars we try to count. Traveling paths not always in the light. For what shall we mourn and grieve? The diaspora. Salam, the passing spirit. Child of Canaan, daughter of the Maghreb. For what shall we mourn?

They take a trip from Ushkodara in the rain, and on the way they fall in love. He's wearing a stiff collar and a full dress suit. She looks at him longingly through her veil and casually feeds him candy. Oh, those Turks.

A song is not what it seems. A tune, perhaps. Bird whistled while even America listened. We play, but we aren't always dumb. We are murdered in amphitheaters, on the podia of the Audubon, the Earl. Philadelphia, 1945. Malcolm.

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Instead you wanna live your life like a shame, so make a change. Yo, I'm ready. You hear that? Yo, I'm ready to make a change. Yeah, I'm ready. 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

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Yeah, I'm ready.

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Cause I'm ready. Yo, are you ready? Yeah, cause I'm ready. Yo, I'm ready. Are you ready? Well, I'm ready. Are you ready? Yo, I'm ready. Are you ready? Yo, I'm ready. I'm ready.

0: Over the past few years, to the traditional sounds of an English summer, the drone of lawnmowers, the smack of leather on willow, has been added a new noise.
1: What were the skies like when you were young?
2: They went on forever. 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

Hello and welcome. Second Sunday in the month. Welcome to the show, RE Beats. My name is Robert.

Yeah, we started with Pink Panther's Illegal Near Archives remix. This one is Andre Zimmer's new banger, Hypnotizing. What we have in the show? New house, new drum and bass and breaks, new tech house, new melodic. And we go ahead with this one from Elia Jaya and Bobby Wright. 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
1: Maybe. No one's listening. 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

0: And once again, a new bang by Faithless, Sully Breaks and Dido. 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
1: I wish our worlds weren't so far apart. Please know that you'll always be my star. Even on nights where we struggle to balance all these galaxies in our hearts. Even on days where we exist like strangers living under the same roof.

So let's turn to an iconic track in music history of house by the one and only Carrie Chandler. He collaborated with Dennis Quinn and Troy Denari. In the remix by Philip George, You Are In My System.

Great remix by Philip George. So let's turn a little bit in electronica. New one by Baking, Senses.

X Club, Feel You. Before that, Calvin Harris, I'm Not Alone in the MPH remix. And before that, McEnroe, See Through. So let's get ahead with a bit of techno.

fucking televised. Because I'm watching it right now on MSNBC, CNN, ABC, and FUCK. No rights in sights, just red hats, green jackets, blue moons, and politicians turn yellow. First they came for the blacks and the reds, now the browns, collected up like trash in the streets of Not In My City, USA. The revolution will be televised, televised, televised, televised, televised, televised, televised, televised, televised. The revolution will be televised.

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No rights in sights, just red hats, green jackets, blue moons, and politicians turn yellow.

0: has turned into reaction on the streets in limited localized cases. Robert's on the line now live. Hey, Robert, what have you seen?
1: The revolution will be televised. Because I'm watching it right now on MSNBC, CNN, ABC, and FUCK. No rights in sight, just red hats, green jackets, blue moons, and politicians turn yellow. First they came for the blacks to the reds, now the brown. Collected up like trash and

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